Organize up, dance, organize up party. When time we pass, now you know we ready. While you be know everybody be ready. Come in and the place, nice up neighborhood. Organize up, dance, organize up party. When time we pass, now you know we ready. While you be know everybody be ready. Come in and the place, nice up neighborhood. We are coming and the coming and the coming and the coming and the coming and the coming and the coming and the coming and the coming and the coming and the coming and the coming and the coming and the coming and the coming and the coming.

0: The Barkeys aqui no nosso Moment Love, dando esse toque todo especial da disco, da soul music pra gente aqui no nosso Moment Love, Running in the Old of My Life. E a gente vai seguindo em frente por aqui.
1: I was distracted and in traffic. I didn't feel it when the earthquake happened, but it really got me thinking. 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

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But if the world was ending, you'd come over, right? You'd come over and you'd stay the night.

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Right.

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Sweet 23 at the chateau. Had a hard man, I'm trying to get it back, dawg. Trying to get it back, trying to get it back, trying to get it back. Age 25 and I'm rich now. No excuse, you'll be acting like a bitch now. I gave you diamond, a pool, write the checklist. She want a ring, ain't

love like you only live once. You got one time to figure it out, one time to twist and one time to shout, one time to